ago, I passed a little disco where we had found all those mighty fever nights. 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

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Dayton Street, Seth Boyden, Baxter Terrace, Bradley Court, 7th Ave, your ubiquity soul. If you ran the streets, South Orange Ave,

Records, Cosmos, Club 88, AKA Brokers, Club America, Black Box, Paradise, The Loft, Docks, Sensations, Zanzibar.

Ladies and gentlemen, are you ready? Feel the beat. Feel the energy.

I'll give it to you. I'll give it to me. I'll give it to you. I'll give it to me. I'll give it to you. I'll give it to me. I'll give it to you. I'll give it to me. Baby, if you give it to me, I'll give it to you.